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0: Le nouveau Viva. 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
1: Got a girl from the south side, got braids in her hair. 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

0: 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Just say I'm sorry.
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0: Yeah, yes it is.
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0: Le Gala Les Oliviers annonce de nouvelles catégories pour le prochain Gala de l'humour qui aura lieu en mars prochain. 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On en parle dans un instant. Pour tout de suite, voici Dasha Viva.
1: I've been trying to open up your eyes. I've said it, but you don't get it. 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I put 3-4 shots of whiskey. I danced around till I was dizzy. I

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Here's a picture that I saved for too long. 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